Jude Park says to take a leak, and the carpet needs a haircut, and the spotlight looks like a prison break. But

gazing in the light man's blind in one eye and he can't see out of the other and a piano tuner's got a hearing aid and showed up with his mother and a piano the bouncer is a sumo wrestler, cream puff Casper milk toast, and the owner

loves to stay in bed and watch the movies play. 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The moods that she enjoys, like children's games and football toys, she laughs

She saves my spirit with a humanistic light. She's greedy, lazy, and impossible to like. She dresses sexually and she's afraid of many things, like being alone. She's back with mother now, she's over 25. I tried to keep her, but she buried me alive. In love and birth and jealousy and every emotion totally freed, screaming at once.